0: pull another one out of the hat and can make it more competitive for free.
1: And Sergei's flank is fantastic. Look at the headshot. Tries to run forward, and Xevin will punish him. Alexei doesn't even allow him. Answer already to Rock.

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I make a lot of noise to scare the girls and boys. Oh, yeah. The

0: here she comes, Miss Charisma Bypass.
1: Yeah, and the Doom
2: Excuse
1: Squad.
2: Me. I'm the girl, for what it's worth, who keeps the books for planet Earth. And I'm bound to say that your account is in the red. Spending what you can't replace has undermined your profit base. Speaking in financial jargon, you are dead.
0: Hey, Bookie, did you fall out the wrong side of the rainbow this morning?
1: Yeah, you need to chill out.
2: Chill out? Remember the time I asked you to chill the atmosphere a degree or two? You created the Ice Age.
1: Okay, so I overestimated.
0: Yeah, by a few hundred degrees.
2: Oh, and you. When I asked you to paint me a few storm clouds, it poured for 40 days and 40 nights.
0: Well, you see, my brother just invented the umbrella, and I thought it
1: certainly kept old Noah busy for a while.
2: They're chopping down the forest now and fouling up the seas.
0: And not a thought for oxygen.
2: Think about it.
1: They think it grows on trees.

I'd like to dedicate this song to my partner, soul partner, Mr. Duck Sound, better known as Sir Douglas Quintet from San Antonio. Wherever you are, brother.

0: another one out of the hat and can make it more competitive for free.
1: And Sergei's flank is fantastic. Look at the headshot. Tries to run forward and McSevin will punish him. Alexei doesn't even allow him to answer already to rock and roll.

But now to move things on, several months ago, Ella Fitzgerald recorded a very beautiful song called The End of a Beautiful Friendship. So with a bow to her and an assist from Mr. Gordon Jenkins and the Boutonnieres, here goes.

0: another one out of the hat and can make it more competitive for free.
1: And Sergei's flank is fantastic. Look at the headshot. Tries to run forward, and McSevin will punish him. Alexei doesn't even allow Pantsir already to run.